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1: ABC News, I'm Stephanie Officer. More pain at the pump, blamed on the war with Iran. ABC's Olivia Rubin in Washington.
2: Fighting in the Strait of Hormuz, keeping gas prices elevated back here at home. They're now averaging $4.15 a gallon. That's according to AAA. And that's on track to set a new record for the highest prices ever this time of year. The national average has never before seen $4 an average on Labor Day.
1: Millions of Americans who headed out for an end-of-summer getaway will soon make their way back home. ABC's Jim Ryan.
3: 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Miami, where an Amazon cargo plane overran a runway Sunday, is showing the highest number of flight disruptions.
1: The deeper you dig in Hungary, the larger the reward. In the country's grave digging contest this weekend, 19 two-men team faced off. The pair who won a 5.5-foot deep ditch won six.
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6: Slight chance of thunderstorms overnight. Otherwise, mainly cloudy skies expected. Lows dip down to about 73. Winds out of the south, 10 to 15 miles an hour. Cloudy skies with a few peaks of sun again. Tuesday, slight chance of thunderstorms. Highs level off around 89. Partly cloudy skies Tuesday night. Thunderstorms likely. Lows dip down to about 64. Dry with temperatures near average Wednesday and Thursday. And highs from the upper 70s to the low 80s. Right now, 90.

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4: 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That's scheduled, by the way. I am just tired looking at a girl, but guys, it has been a minute since she's been here. We're so happy she's back. Carly Pierce, welcome.
5: Hi, it has been a while, but I'm so happy to be here with you, Elena, and everyone listening. I plan to tell you a lot of stories behind the cuts from my just released album, Honest Woman, including my latest song with Riley Green, If I Don't Leave, I'm Gonna Stay, and so much more.
4: Oh yeah, we got a lot to get to. Plenty of time to do that because Carly is going to be here all week long, so let's go.

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0: It's Backstage Country. I'm Elena. We got Carly Pierce here this week, all week long, which means we get to talk about all kinds of stuff.
1: I love it.
0: Including the new album, yes. Honest Woman, which we have been playing tracks this week, and I love digging into those. But I also wanted to dig into it as a whole, because you are a co-producer on this album. The second time around you've done this, right? You did it with Hummingbird. Do you find yourself feeling even closer to the project when you are co-producing it?
1: Oh my gosh, I feel closer to this project than I ever have.
0: Really?
1: I worked with my longtime friend, Ben West, who's killing it. We've known each other for 10 years. We met through Busby. And I always felt like Ben, when we would write a song together, we wrote Show Me Around together for Busby. And when he would make a demo, long before he was producing records, I liked the demo more than I would like the song on my album. And finally, in this moment, we got to make this album. And it was the most fun I have ever had making an album. It was the most inspired. He trusted me. He was in the trenches with me. He would never, you know, as late as I wanted to go, we were doing it. And I just feel like it is such a reflection. This is the album that if I was going to say, I used to say 29 was the album that you should listen to. You should listen to Honest Woman.
0: I would agree with that. Yeah. And when you say in the trenches, what is an example for people that have no idea what it's like creating a creative project in any way or form? Like, what is it like? What is an example of being in the trenches with this?
1: You know, like, we're working on a song and we're still trying to dig in it, and maybe it's 10 p.m. and he's not going to give up. We're locked in. He doesn't care about, you know, where he has to be or if it's after 5 p.m. He bleeds the records that he makes, and he bleeds music, and he wanted to try things and gave me the space to do that. And I've just never had that.
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1: 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Stick around because we are going to share some new music you're going to love. 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

0: It's Backstage Country. I'm Elena. We got Carly Pierce co-hosting with me this week. And Carly, there's a lot going on in your life. Obviously, the new music, which we talked a lot about. But I always find it hilarious just like seeing what news cycles will latch onto. And recently, they ran with this story of, you know, I'm content not having kids. Was that surprising to you to see how much? Yeah, I mean, like, it was wild. It was everywhere.
1: My boyfriend was like, I've gotten like 4 notifications about you not wanting kids on like my Google, my Yahoo. It's so funny. It was just a little TikTok video
0: right,
1: where
0: like
1: I was
0: just
1: answering this girl.
0: I
1: don't know why. I love that I'm like this, but I'm not afraid to say anything.
0: Yeah.
1: So like in a world where it's like, oh, don't say that. Like, you can't say that you don't want to have kids.
0: Mm-hmm.
1: I just answered an honest question where I was like, you know, I love children. I love my friends' children. I don't think I want children.
0: Mm-hmm.
1: And that was like so shocking for people. And
0: it was everywhere.
1: I know. I was like, what the heck?
0: And I was also thinking, like, while I'm seeing it all being latched onto, I'm like, you've said stuff like this too before. Like, I feel like it wasn't like new news, but damn.
1: Oh my God. It was everywhere. And it's just funny. Like, I think we have to start understanding, like, there are different dreams for different people. And like, maybe you still live in your small town and you're like, content working whatever, and then you look at my life and you're like, I could never do that. Or I look at my friends who have, they like rock having 4 kids and like it's nothing, and I'm like, I can't even like keep my own head on straight. There's no way I could do that. And then they look at me and they're like, how do you live on a tour bus with 4 boys? Like, everybody has a different path, and I think like normalizing that is great. But like, I was very surprised.
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3: 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I'm this week's host, Carly Pierce.
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0: It's Backstage Country. I'm Elena. We got Carly Pierce here all week talking about all kinds of stuff, including the new album, Honest Women. Carly, the word vulnerable is being used, like, I mean, so much around this album. And I feel like it's always been used for you. I mean, you've, over the last decade, been very vulnerable with all of us as fans and through your music and everything. But does this, and I'm curious because I'm hearing it so much, does this feel like a different level of vulnerability that you've reached with this album, or does it feel in line with this past decade?
1: It's funny. I feel like a lot of people are like, was there a song on here that you were afraid to let out in the world? And I'm like, have you been following me for the last like decade? Like, this is like my bread and butter. Uh-huh. Whether it's talking about, you know, my heartbreak in my marriage, or pulling an extension out of my hair, or talking about, you know,
0: you've never been shy about
1: it. I've never been afraid of falling on stage, like showing that.
0: Yes.
1: I think vulnerability has always been a part of me because I'm just a very what you see is what you get type of person. I don't know how to turn that off, even as an artist. Like, I don't know how to do that. I think that what this album, maybe what people are referring to, I feel like I've opened up my vulnerability to a lot of different things. It's not just, here's this song and this about a heartbreak. And I'm almost like peeling back layers of like, okay, well, here's a heartbreak of comparison. Or here's talking about religion. Or here's talking about your dreams. Maybe not always feeling like they got you to the place that you thought, or they didn't fulfill you. Or talking about my mom. It's like all these different parts that I think maybe people are seen as like a next level, which is what I wanted to do.
0: Yeah. And you'll always want to do that. Right?
1: Always.
0: Yeah.
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Kelly Pierce. Stick around because we are going to share some new music you're going to love. 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

Carly Pierce, your backstage country host this week, featuring cuts from my just released album, Honest Woman. And coming up, the story behind my current single with Riley Green. If I don't leave, I'm gonna stay.

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1: It's Backstage Country. We've got Carly Pierce here. I'm so excited that you're here, that we can talk about all this new music. It's finally out there. It's not just yours anymore.
2: Thank the Lord.
1: I know. I bet that that's got to be such a relief.
2: Yes.
1: And one of these, your collaboration with Riley Green, I mean, that had to have been a relief even just earlier this year when you announced that it was him that you were going to be teaming up with.
2: So excited.
1: Because what a secret to keep. I mean, how long did you keep that in your back pocket?
2: This was one of the last songs that we recorded for the album.
1: Oh.
2: So I didn't have to wait that long
1: okay.
2: on this one. But I was so excited and couldn't wait for people to hear it because I think it's a really special duet.
1: Did you always want it to be a feature? Like it was always a duet?
2: Mm-hmm. I did. And again, people ask me all the time, like, how do you pick your duet partners? Mm-hmm. I just had this feeling that he was the right voice. I could hear him singing it. I sent it to him and he immediately said he was in.
1: So being able to see the immediate success that this song has seen and people just salivating over it. I mean, the video alone and then the song, just it's, we get requests for it all the time. Just what is it like watching this in real time and the success of the song?
2: It's fun. I mean, getting to kind of have an idea in your head and watch it come to life and it kind of exceed what you hoped for is really a fun thing. And I'm such a fan of other artists. So getting to collaborate and tell stories that you need kind of two people to tell is so fun.
1: Yeah. You tell the story, like I said, in the video as well.
2: Mm-hmm.
1: You know, we were all freaking out. We're like, oh my God, it's so steamy. It's just a beautiful video.
2: Thank you.
1: But how did your mans feel about watching this video?
2: I feel like that's always the question of the hour.
1: Right? I mean, I'm curious.
2: I mean, to be honest, no pun intended, he didn't love it because he's a man. I always say, like, if he was a country artist and he was like, I'm going to go do this video with Ella, I'd be like, no, you're not.
1: Yeah.
2: No, you are not. But he's such a cheerleader for me.
1: Oh.
2: And he was as supportive as he could be through that, but he was ready for it to be over.
1: Did he watch it?
2: He watched the video once. Everybody in my life, like, right now, he watched it once and he said, you did a really good job. I don't really want to see it again.
1: Let me erase that from my memory. Let's Men in Black that.
2: Exactly. He's like, we're good. I don't really want to talk about it again. That was fine. Okay, bye.
1: Perfect.
2: Yeah.
1: Good for him. Will you go ahead and introduce this song? Because I want to hear it over and over again.
2: Yes. Hey, it's Carly Pierce. And this is If I Don't Leave, I'm Gonna Stay, featuring Riley Green off of my new album, Honest Woman, on Backstage Country.

0: This is Carly Pierce, your co-host of Backstage Country this week. More coming up next.
1: Ready to give...
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0: It's Backstage Country. Carly Pierce is your host this week. We're talking about the new album, and earlier we played Dream Come True. This song, like I was saying, absolutely beautiful, heartbreaking at the same time, but the way that you end it, talking about your mom, mm-hmm. and it leaves you with a lump in your throat. And I have to ask, how is your mom doing?
1: This was a piece of my story that I had never really publicly talked about. And my mom and I, we are so close. She moved me to Pigeon Forge so I could sing at Dollywood when I was 16. And she moved me to Nashville. And it was her dream as well. But this very dream, when she got sick, it became the thing that was taking me away from her. And so it was a very odd feeling that I was ready to share. But what's crazy is she's doing so good. She's doing so good right now. And she didn't love that I put her in a song because she's very private. But I knew that it would be a moment probably that really got people choked up.
0: Did that turn into a conversation with her?
1: It did. And she knows, your mom knows more than anybody. I feel like moms just have this thing. But she knew I was struggling, and she knew that this song was hard, and she knew that this song was what I was living in that moment. And I think she allowed me to put her in a song because she knew it was a very big part of my story.
0: How does she feel listening to the song? Like, can she listen to it?
1: My parents each have listened to it once.
0: Only once?
1: There's several songs on the album they can only listen to once.
0: I can understand
1: that. Dream Come True is one of them.
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0: I'm Elena. We got Carly Pierce hosting this week. And Carly, I just love seeing this glow about you. I mean, where you're at right now seems so wonderful and lovely. And I love to see it. But I mean, here we are post-album release.
1: Yes.
0: Pre-tour,
1: yes.
0: Just about to kick off. New label.
1: Yes.
0: What seems to be a beautiful relationship. How would you describe this season of life for you?
2: Whew, I'm good on change. It's been a lot of change in the last 6 months.
0: It has, no kidding.
2: My goodness. But yeah, you know.
0: Yeah.
2: I feel really content and happy with where I'm at. I feel really happy with my home life. And I haven't, of course, I'm so vulnerable. There's been a lot of things behind the scenes over the last 5 years that have been really hard for me. And, you know, people are always like, oh, she can't keep a relationship and yada, yada, whatever. People have no idea what really goes on behind the scenes. And to be able to confidently tell you, I have a very good and stable and steady person in my life, that's a really special thing. And I think has just allowed me to feel settled and not anxious and just in a really good place. And yeah, I really like this season of life.
0: Yeah, as you should, and celebrate it.
2: Yeah.
0: Yeah. Is your man, he's not in the music industry?
2: Hell
0: or anything,
2: no.
0: Right?
2: No. Heck no. He is not in music. He has built his own company and is very successful. And I think what we both probably were lacking in other relationships is finding someone who really has that drive to succeed and can really be a cheerleader.
0: That's harder to find than most
2: people
0: think.
2: Hard.
0: Yeah.
2: It's really hard. And it's a really special thing to get to see what he's built, and he feels the same way about me.
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0: course, Carly Pearce, who has been telling us all about the new album. So when it comes to producing, though, like, producing yourself mm-hmm. is a really interesting concept because that could be everybody's, like, worst enemy kind of thing, you know. What kind of skills did you have to acquire or, like, really get comfortable with in order to be able to hear yourself from a producer's standpoint?
1: I think you have to be assertive in what you want. So I know in the past, even when I wasn't co-producing, if I'm honest, there are I should have co-produced. I should have gotten credit. But I didn't get the credit because I didn't speak up and I wasn't like assertive enough, but I was giving the ideas.
0: Yes.
1: And I think the longer that you go along and silently, you may know that even if you don't get the credit, you start to trust yourself. And I think in this particular place in my life, I felt really confident that I could go in there and say, let's try this, let's try that. And sometimes I was wrong, but giving this, like Ben gave me the space to do that. And I think every artist is different. Producers usually don't want me in the room when we're doing vocals because I'm so crazy and OCD and I want to sit there and I want to watch them like tune vocals and I want to see and they're
0: every
1: like
0: single
1: get
0: note.
1: Out of here. Yeah. So I can become a bit neurotic in it, but it's because I just love the process. And I've always been somebody, even as a kid, my ear is really good. I know how I want something to sound.
0: Mm-hmm. Well, I always do find it interesting that, you know, from early on in careers, like we hear artists talk about this a lot, like not knowing really, not having that comfort area yet of being able to speak your mind when you're in the studio and being able, and I get it, but I never thought about it until like, you know, a few years ago when I was really starting to talk to people about this. But for you, where did that shift happen to where you knew that you could speak up and where you knew that your opinion mattered?
1: I think when you're writing songs, like I started to trust my instinct there. I knew what I wanted on demos. And then in the studio throughout the years, like even going back to every little thing.
0: Yeah.
1: Busby and I kind of got in an argument, and you know, I'm a brand new artist, of how stripped down I wanted that song to be. And he did not like that. But he did it because he wanted me to. So from the beginning, I was right. And again, I'm not saying that trust me, I have horrendous ideas, but there were enough little moments where when I really felt it in my core, no, it should be like this, I was right. So I think going along in the journey, you start to just kind of check mark those moments where you're like, I wasn't wrong. Like,
0: that builds quiet confidence.
1: Yeah.
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1: We are so different. I'm like in sync and whatever.
2: Yep. Find out the rest of the story coming up on Backstage Country. Baby,

0: I'm Elena. We got Carly Pierce hosting this week. And Carly, I just love seeing this glow about you. I mean, where you're at right now seems so wonderful and lovely. And I love to see it. But I mean, here we are post-album release.
1: Yes.
0: New label.
1: Yes.
0: What seems to be a beautiful relationship.
2: I have a very good and stable and steady person in my life. That's a really special thing. And I think has just allowed me to feel settled and not anxious and just in a really good place. And yeah, I really like this season of life.
0: Yeah, as you should, and celebrate it.
2: Yeah.
0: Yeah. What was the first time that he listened to the album, or was he listening to each song individually? Like, what was his experience like through this?
2: So when we started dating, he didn't know who I was.
0: Really?
2: I loved it. I loved it.
0: That's the best.
2: I loved it.
0: Goals.
2: You know when they did those like Spotify Wrapped of your age, like based on the music that you listen to? Mine was 22. His was 81.
0: Amazing.
2: Jordan is a, he is a Frank Sinatra, like symphony, you know, we are so different. I'm like NSYNC and whatever.
0: Yep.
2: But
0: pure
2: he
0: millennial.
2: Did not, yes, yeah. Exactly. He did not know who I was. And it's been so sweet. As soon as we started dating, I've had guys in the past not buy my album when it comes out, and they're my boyfriend. Several. He bought every single album, every vinyl, was like following me on all the things, and he was like, oh my gosh. So I was kind of finishing the album when we started dating last spring, and he got to kind of walk that with me, and he is just the biggest champion. What If You Love Me, the bluegrass song, is his absolute favorite. He loves that. But he's been like, this is your best music you've ever made. Like, kind of like I'm getting to see almost, and this is funny, but like, you know, he's not a child, but like there's a childlike admiration for my music through him, where he just has kind of no clue how the music business works, and he's just like, this is like, you're the best singer, and these are such great songs, and like, it's so great. You're going to be so great.
0: It's like whimsical.
2: It's so sweet. Yeah.
0: Oh,
2: yeah.
0: I love hearing that.
2: Yeah, it's so great.
0: So he's probably got this on replay now.
2: When I'm on the road, he'll like post videos where he's up in our music room, like listening to my music. He's very cute.
0: I love this for you, Carly.
2: Me too.
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0: D-E-N, Central City, Columbus, and Osceola.
1: ABC News, I'm Stephanie Officer. NTSB investigators say they've located the plane's black boxes, but have yet to interview the two surviving crew members on board after Sunday's deadly Amazon cargo plane crash in Miami. ABC News aviation analyst John Nance.
2: One of the key elements in here is going to be at the speed at which they approached the runway, apparently almost 190 miles an hour, and the speed at which they rocketed off the other end, 128 miles an hour. That's a tremendous amount of energy for a 300,000-pound airplane.
1: Officials say the Amazon jet left the runway and slammed into vehicles on a nearby road, killing five people on the ground. A $25,000 reward now being offered for info leading to the suspect accused of killing a Mississippi sheriff's deputy in the line of duty. Claiborne County Sheriff Edward Good says 45-year-old Terrian Bailey was shot responding to a robbery.
3: Officer Bailey was dedicated to this community. He lived, born and raised here.
1: This is ABC News. Russia and North Korea opened the first road bridge across their shared border Monday. A close call over Los Angeles.
4: The United Airlines Boeing 737 MAX 9 was landing at LAX from Orlando on Monday when the pilots alerted air traffic control a drone almost hit them. The audio from ATC.com.
5: United 325, just at our present position at about 4,000, we had a drone go right by the aircraft.
6: Oh, okay. Did you see color rotors?
5: We thought it was a bird at first. It was so close, but maybe quadcopter style.
4: Other pilots were warned about drone activity in the area. The United flight landed safely. Alex Stone, ABC News, Los Angeles.
1: The TSA has launched a new program called Gateside by TSA Pre-Checked, allowing eligible members without a plane ticket to go through airport security and meet someone at their gate. Gateside is currently available at 13 airports across the country and is looking to expand. I'm Stephanie Officer, ABC News.
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9: Slight chance for storms overnight. Otherwise, mainly cloudy skies expected. Lows level off around 73. Winds out of the south, 10 to 15 miles per hour. Cloudy skies with a few peaks of sun again. Tuesday, slight chance of thunderstorms. High of 89. Thunderstorms likely. Tuesday night, lows dip down to about 64. Partly cloudy skies. Partly cloudy. Wednesday, decreasing clouds by Thursday. Upper 70s. Wednesday, low 80s by Thursday. Right now, 81.

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0: slight chance for storms. Overnight, otherwise, mainly cloudy skies expected. Lows level off around 73. Winds out of the south, 10 to 15 miles per hour. Cloudy skies with a few peaks of sun again. Tuesday, slight chance of thunderstorms. High of 89. Thunderstorms likely. Tuesday night, lows dip down to about 64. Partly cloudy skies. Partly cloudy. Wednesday, decreasing clouds by Thursday. Upper 70s. Wednesday, low 80s by Thursday. Right now, 81.
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1: ABC News, I'm Stephanie Officer. As the country prepares to mark the 25th year since the 9/11 attacks this week, the FBI is out with a new warning on terror threats they say still exist in this country. ABC's Pierre Thomas.
2: While the FBI says it's better positioned to stop a large-scale, sophisticated attack like 9/11, Al-Qaeda and its offshoot, ISIS, have evolved in recent years, relentlessly seeking to develop so-called lone wolves right here in the homeland. Just 3 weeks ago, 35-year-old Jessica Bowie arrested for allegedly plotting to bomb the state capitol in Albany in the name of ISIS.
1: The U.S. Coast Guard now assisting Bahamian authorities after a small plane carrying four people crashed off Andros Island Monday. An experienced pilot was heading to Miami with his wife and two grandchildren. Sylvie Larry is the pilot's niece.
3: I asked anybody out there if you could help with search and rescue and any other efforts. We would greatly appreciate it. We need to bring them home.
1: This is ABC News. The International Atomic Energy Agency says the former Assad-era government in Syria was constructing a nuclear reactor designed for possible use in nuclear weapons.
4: The potential for making nuke bombs was always denied, but there was a very serious concern about the possibility, says the Director General of the UN Atomic Agency, Rafael Grossi, at the agency's meeting in Vienna. Syria was believed to have operated an extensive, undeclared nuclear program under former President Bashar al-Assad that included a nuclear reactor built by North Korea. After Assad's ouster, the new government agreed to give agency inspectors access to suspected former nuclear sites.
1: ABC's Chuck Sieverton. History is made in the minor leagues. Brewer prospect Thomas Pannone threw 94 pitches over nine innings, striking out eight batters without allowing a single base runner in the AAA Nashville Sounds shutout of the Durham Bulls. It's the first individual perfect game in the minors since 2017. I'm Stephanie Officer, ABC News.
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7: Slight chance of thunderstorms overnight. Otherwise, mainly cloudy skies expected. Lows level off around 73. Southerly winds 8 to 15 miles per hour. Sunshine mixed with clouds at times. Tuesday, chance of thunderstorms. High temperatures reach up to 89. Chance of thunderstorms Tuesday night. Lows around 64. Partly cloudy skies. Daytime highs approaching 80. Wednesday, with a slight chance of rain showers. 82. Ample sunshine expected Thursday. Right now, 81.

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0: Slight chance of thunderstorms overnight. Otherwise, mainly cloudy skies expected. Lows level off around 73. Southerly winds 8 to 15 miles per hour. Sunshine mixed with clouds at times. Tuesday, chance of thunderstorms. High temperatures reach up to 89. Chance of thunderstorms Tuesday night. Lows around 64. Partly cloudy skies. Daytime highs approaching 80. Wednesday, with a slight chance of rain showers. 82. Ample sunshine expected Thursday. Right now, 81.
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1: ABC News, I'm Stephanie Officer. NTSB investigators say they've located the plane's black boxes, but have yet to interview the two surviving crew members on board after Sunday's deadly Amazon cargo plane crash in Miami. ABC News aviation analyst John Nance.
2: One of the key elements in here is going to be at the speed at which they approach the runway, apparently almost 190 miles an hour, and the speed at which they rocketed off the other end, 128 miles an hour. That's a tremendous amount of energy for a 300,000-pound airplane.
1: Officials say the Amazon jet left the runway and slammed into vehicles on a nearby road, killing five people on the ground. A $25,000 reward now being offered for info leading to the suspect accused of killing a Mississippi sheriff's deputy in the line of duty. Claiborne County Sheriff Edward Good says 45-year-old Terrian Bailey was shot responding to a robbery.
3: Officer Bailey was dedicated to this community. He lived, born and raised here.
1: This is ABC News. Russia and North Korea opened the first road bridge across their shared border Monday. A close call over Los Angeles.
4: The United Airlines Boeing 737 MAX 9 was landing at LAX from Orlando on Monday when the pilots alerted air traffic control a drone almost hit them. The audio from ATC.com.
5: United 325, just at our present position at about 4,000, we had a drone go right by the aircraft.
6: Oh, okay. Did you see color rotors?
5: We thought it was a bird at first. It was so close, but maybe quadcopter style.
4: Other pilots were warned about drone activity in the area. The United flight landed safely. Alex Stone, ABC News, Los Angeles.
1: The TSA has launched a new program called Gateside by TSA Pre-Checked, allowing eligible members without a plane ticket to go through airport security and meet someone at their gate. Gateside is currently available at 13 airports across the country and is looking to expand. I'm Stephanie Officer, ABC News.
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9: Slight chance of thunderstorms overnight. Otherwise, mainly cloudy skies expected. Lows level off around 73. Southerly winds 8 to 15 miles per hour. Sunshine mixed with clouds at times. Tuesday, chance of thunderstorms. High temperatures reach up to 89. Chance of thunderstorms Tuesday night. Lows around 64. Partly cloudy skies. Daytime highs approaching 80. Wednesday, with a slight chance of rain showers. 82. Ample sunshine expected Thursday. Right now, 82.

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0: Slight chance of thunderstorms overnight. Otherwise, mainly cloudy skies expected. Lows level off around 73. Southerly winds 8 to 15 miles per hour. Sunshine mixed with clouds at times. Tuesday, chance of thunderstorms. High temperatures reach up to 89. Chance of thunderstorms Tuesday night. Lows around 64. Partly cloudy skies. Daytime highs approaching 80. Wednesday, with a slight chance of rain showers. 82. Ample sunshine expected Thursday. Right now, 82.
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1: KBC News, I'm Stephanie Officer. As the country prepares to mark the 25th year since the 9/11 attacks this week, the FBI is out with a new warning on terror threats they say still exist in this country. ABC's Pierre Thomas.
2: While the FBI says it's better positioned to stop a large-scale, sophisticated attack like 9/11, Al-Qaeda and its offshoot, ISIS, have evolved in recent years, relentlessly seeking to develop so-called lone wolves right here in the homeland. Just 3 weeks ago, 35-year-old Jessica Bowie arrested for allegedly plotting to bomb the state capitol in Albany in the name of ISIS.
1: The U.S. Coast Guard now assisting Bahamian authorities after a small plane carrying four people crashed off Andros Island Monday. An experienced pilot was heading to Miami with his wife and two grandchildren. Sylvie Larry is the pilot's niece.
3: I asked anybody out there if you could help with search and rescue and any other efforts. We would greatly appreciate it. We need to bring them home.
1: This is ABC News. The International Atomic Energy Agency says the former Assad-era government in Syria was constructing a nuclear reactor designed for possible use in nuclear weapons.
4: The potential for making nuke bombs was always denied, but there was a very serious concern about the possibility, says the Director General of the UN Atomic Agency, Rafael Grossi, at the agency's meeting in Vienna. Syria was believed to have operated an extensive undeclared nuclear program under former President Bashar al-Assad that included a nuclear reactor built by North Korea. After Assad's ouster, the new government agreed to give agency inspectors access to suspected former nuclear sites.
1: ABC's Chuck Sievertson. History is made in the minor leagues. Brewer prospect Thomas Pannone threw 94 pitches over nine innings, striking out eight batters without allowing a single base runner in the AAA Nashville Sound shutout of the Durham Bulls. It's the first individual perfect game in the minors since 2017. I'm Stephanie Officer, ABC News.
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7: Slight chance for storms
8: overnight. Otherwise, mainly cloudy skies expected. Lows level off around 73. Southerly winds 8 to 15 miles per hour. Sunshine mixed with clouds at times. Tuesday, chance of thunderstorms. Daytime highs approaching 88. Partly cloudy skies. Tuesday night, chance of thunderstorms. Lows dip down to about 65. Turning cooler Wednesday and Thursday with highs in the low 80s. Slight chance of rain showers Wednesday. Currently, it's 81 degrees.

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0: slight chance for storms overnight. Otherwise, mainly cloudy skies expected. Lows level off around 73. Southerly winds, 8 to 15 miles per hour. Sunshine mixed with clouds at times. Tuesday, chance of thunderstorms. Daytime highs approaching 88. Partly cloudy.
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1: Stephanie Officer. NTSB investigators say they've located the plane's black boxes, but have yet to interview the two surviving crew members on board after Sunday's deadly Amazon cargo plane crash in Miami. ABC News aviation analyst John Nance.
2: One of the key elements in here is going to be at the speed at which they approached the runway, apparently almost 190 miles an hour, and the speed at which they rocketed off the other end, 128 miles an hour. That's a tremendous amount of energy for a 300,000 pound airplane.
1: Officials say the Amazon jet left the runway and slammed into vehicles on a nearby road, killing five people on the ground. A $25,000 reward now being offered for info leading to the suspect accused of killing a Mississippi sheriff's deputy in the line of duty. Claiborne County Sheriff Edward Good says 45-year-old Terrian Bailey was shot responding to a robbery.
3: Officer Bailey was dedicated to this community. He lived, born and raised here.
1: This is ABC News. Russia and North Korea opened the first road bridge across their shared border Monday. A close call over Los Angeles.
4: The United Airlines Boeing 737 MAX 9 was landing at LAX from Orlando on Monday when the pilots alerted air traffic control a drone almost hit them. 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
5: United 325, just at our present position at about 4,000, we had a drone go right by the aircraft.
6: Oh, okay. Did you see color rotors?
5: We thought it was a bird at first. It was so close, but maybe quadcopter style.
4: Other pilots were warned about drone activity in the area. The United flight landed safely. Alex Stone, ABC News, Los Angeles.
1: 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Gateside is currently available at 13 airports across the country and is looking to expand. I'm Stephanie Officer, ABC News.
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9: Slight chance for storms
10: overnight. Otherwise, mainly cloudy skies expected. Lows level off around 73. Southerly winds 8 to 15 miles per hour. Sunshine mixed with clouds at times. Tuesday, chance of thunderstorms. Daytime highs approaching 88. Partly cloudy skies. Tuesday night, chance of thunderstorms. Lows dip down to about 65. Turning cooler Wednesday and Thursday with highs in the low 80s. Slight chance of rain showers Wednesday. Right now, it's 80 degrees.

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1: Slight chance for storms overnight. Otherwise, mainly cloudy skies expected. Lows level off around 73. Southerly winds 8 to 15 miles per hour. Sunshine mixed with clouds at times. Tuesday, chance of thunderstorms. Daytime highs approaching 88. Partly cloudy skies. Tuesday night, chance of thunderstorms. Lows dip down to about 65. Turning cooler Wednesday and Thursday with highs in the low 80s. Slight chance of rain showers Wednesday. Right now, it's 80 degrees.
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1: ABC News, I'm Sherry Preston. Canada's retaliatory tariffs on about $20 billion worth of U.S. goods is not taking effect. The measures hit hundreds of American products at rates between 15 and 50%, including steel, aluminum, appliances, clothing, and farm equipment. Investigators from the NTSB still in Miami gathering evidence in the crash of that Amazon cargo plane that skidded off the runway and crashed into cars nearby. ABC's Victor Oquendo is there.
2: Hundreds of first responders racing to the scene, straight to the cockpit to rescue the two pilots. Teams had to free one person who was trapped underneath the vehicle. We've learned from the NTSB that this was the plane's third flight of the day.
1: The plane was traveling at 128 miles an hour when it overshot the runway. A troubling new report on test scores worldwide showing American teens are falling behind in reading scores, dropping 14% since the last test in 2022. This is ABC News.
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5: Partly cloudy today with a chance for storms. Daytime highs approaching 88. Winds out of the southwest, 8 to 15 miles per hour. 65 tonight, chance for storms. Slight chance of rain showers tomorrow. Daytime highs approaching 81. A mix of clouds and sun. Ample sunshine expected Thursday with daytime highs approaching 81. 88, slight chance of thunderstorms Friday. Taking a look at the extended forecast, 80 Saturday, 79 Sunday, and 75 on Monday. Currently 79.

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0: Partly cloudy today with a chance for storms. Daytime highs approaching 88. Winds out of the southwest, 8 to 15 miles per hour. 65 tonight, chance for storms. Slight chance of rain showers tomorrow. Daytime highs approaching 81. A mix of clouds and sun. Ample sunshine expected Thursday with daytime highs approaching 81. 88, slight chance of thunderstorms Friday. Taking a look at the extended forecast. 80 Saturday, 79 Sunday, and 75 on Monday. Currently 79.
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0: I'm Sherry Preston. Dozens of NTSB experts combing through the scene of the Amazon cargo jet that shot past the end of the runway in Miami.
1: I would describe it in one word of devastating.
0: NTSB Chair Jennifer Homendy heading up the investigation. The plane hit two vehicles, killing five people and leaving five more injured. New reading test scores out this morning show another drop among American teenagers. Education expert Kevin Huffman.
2: U.S. test scores have been going down over the last decade, results that then became exacerbated by the pandemic.
0: American teenagers now rank 13th in the world on reading tests, also getting the blame social media. Students who spend more than an hour a day scrolling showing lower scores. New retaliatory Canadian tariffs going into effect this morning, hitting billions of dollars worth of exports from the United States. Hurricane Lowell and its 110-mile-an-hour winds bringing heavy rain to western Hawaii. This is ABC News.
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6: On July 15th, a driver was pulled over for speeding, traveling at 60 miles per hour in a 35 mile per hour zone. During the traffic stop, the driver possessed only an Israeli international driver's license. Since he did not have a valid operator's license, he was cited for speeding and for not having a license, and his vehicle was towed. During a search of the vehicle, David City police officers discovered several suspicious items, including a machine for making vehicle keys, programming equipment to reprogram vehicle keys, a box of unprogrammed automobile keys, lockpick sets, and other key-making tools. Because the driver was from Israel, agents from Homeland Security visited the David City Police Department to speak with the driver, who was ultimately released by them. It was revealed that this case might be part of a nationwide investigation into vehicle thefts involving similar equipment used to steal vehicles without a key. David City Police effectively identified inconsistencies in the driver's statements and recognized that the equipment found in the vehicle was not typical for most individuals to possess.
7: Partly cloudy skies today with a chance of thunderstorms. Daytime highs approaching 88. Winds out of the west, 8 to 15 miles per hour. 65 tonight, chance of thunderstorms. Slight chance for showers. Tomorrow, high temperatures reach up to 81, mainly clear. Clear skies Thursday with highs in the low 80s. Slight chance of thunderstorms Friday. Taking a look at the extended forecast, 80 Saturday, 79 Sunday, and 75 on Monday. Right now, it's 75 degrees.

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0: Partly cloudy skies today with a chance of thunderstorms. Daytime highs approaching 88. Winds out of the west, 8 to 15 miles per hour. 65 tonight, chance of thunderstorms. Slight chance for showers. Tomorrow, high temperatures reach up to 81, mainly clear. Clear skies Thursday with highs in the low 80s. Slight chance of thunderstorms Friday. Taking a look at the extended forecast, 80 Saturday, 79 Sunday, and 75 on Monday. Right now, it's 75 degrees.
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1: I'm Sherry Preston. America's reading scores are going in the wrong direction. The latest results from the Program for International Assessment show scores among American 15-year-olds dropping, putting the U.S. at 13th worldwide. Kevin Huffman is an education expert.
2: I don't think it's time to freak out, but I do think we should be cognizant of the fact that the United States is competing in a global economy, and we should be concerned.
1: The reading gap within the U.S. is also growing, with scores between the top and bottom readers in America the widest of any other country taking part. Social media and screen time are getting some of the blame. Federal investigators have recovered the two black boxes from the Amazon cargo jet that shot across the runway at Miami International Airport, killing five people in cars. Parts of western Hawaii being lashed by heavy rain, winds, and high surf from Hurricane Lowell. The Canadian tariffs on billions of dollars worth of American goods going into effect this morning. This is ABC News.
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6: On July 15th, a driver was pulled over for speeding, traveling at 60 miles per hour in a 35 mile per hour zone. During the traffic stop, the driver possessed only an Israeli international driver's license. Since he did not have a valid operator's license, he was cited for speeding and for not having a license, and his vehicle was towed. During a search of the vehicle, David City police officers discovered several suspicious items, including a machine for making vehicle keys, programming equipment to reprogram vehicle keys, a box of unprogrammed automobile keys, lockpick sets, and other key-making tools. Because the driver was from Israel, agents from Homeland Security visited the David City Police Department to speak with the driver, who was ultimately released by them. It was revealed that this case might be part of a nationwide investigation into vehicle thefts involving similar equipment used to steal vehicles without a key. David City Police effectively identified inconsistencies in the driver's statements and recognized that the equipment found in the vehicle was not typical for most individuals to possess.
7: Partly cloudy skies today with a chance of thunderstorms. Daytime highs approaching 88. Winds out of the west, 8 to 15 miles per hour. 65 tonight, chance of thunderstorms. Slight chance for showers. Tomorrow, high temperatures reach up to 81, mainly clear. Clear skies Thursday with highs in the low 80s. Slight chance of thunderstorms Friday. Taking a look at the extended forecast, 80 Saturday, 79 Sunday, and 75 on Monday. Right now, it's 75 degrees.

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5: 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They were happy with their food, always our desire, and many were enjoying the weekly specials which start on Tuesday. Saw four meals of the Mexican Street Corn Bowl, and the steak stir fry was also a big hit, plus our prime rib, which was always on the menu. 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

0: partly cloudy skies today with a chance of thunderstorms. Daytime highs approaching 88. Winds out of the west, 8 to 15 miles per hour. 65 tonight, chance of thunderstorms. Slight chance for showers. Tomorrow, high temperatures reach up to 81, mainly clear. Clear skies, Thursday, with highs in the low 80s, slight chance of thunderstorms, Friday. Taking a look at the extended forecast, 80, Saturday, 79, Sunday, and 75 on Monday. Right now, it's 75 degrees.
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2: Geopolitics and the war continued over the weekend, and it's adding the pressure to the markets. You're listening to the American Ag Network. Good morning. I'm Susan Littlefield. As you look back to the start of the holiday weekend, we saw the wheat prices fall double digits after the trade-digested optimism about a ceasefire in the Black Sea. Corn and beans followed the lower trade momentum. U.S. weekend strikes in the Strait of Hormuz, followed by Iran strikes on civilians in Saudi Arabia, have the crude oil market rising nearly $100 a barrel. Meanwhile, diesel prices remain at record high, and money managers piled into ag commodities in the week ending September 1. On China's Dalian Exchange, November corn is up 0.04%. November soybeans are up 1.94%. January soybean meal is up 0.32%. And the November Malaysian palm oil is down 0.02%. As we see, widespread rains are in the forecast for this week in the Corn Belt, and a storm system may also move through into next weekend. This is the American Ag Network.
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2: Let's take a look at those overnight trade numbers. December corn, 538 and a quarter, is up 1.5. March is up 1 at 553 and a quarter. November soybeans, 1309, down 3/4. January down 1 1/4, 1323 and 3/4. Soybean meal, October, 343.70, down 450. December's down 450 at 350.60. Oil, October, up 49, 69.38. December, 69.78, up 51. Chicago wheat, December, 746 and 3/4, up 12 and 3/4. March, 760, up 10 and 3/4. Kansas City, December, 816 and 3/4, up 14 and a half. March at 828 and 3/4, up 13 and a half. As for the Minneapolis, December, 753, up 8, and the March contract, 7 1/4 higher, trading at 770. More market information, news, weather, and more at the Farm and Ranch Media mobile app. You're listening to the American Ag Network.
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Moving on. Nebraska football coach Matt Rhule said Monday that penalties and giving up big plays, especially on quarterback runs, will be a focus for his team to improve this week. The Huskers outscored Ohio 35-8 after halftime in a 49-21 win last Saturday. On Monday, running back Jamal Rhule was named Big Ten Freshman of the Week. He racked up 169 yards from scrimmage and scored 3 touchdowns against the Bobcats. NU will host Bowling Green this Saturday. Kickoff is

0: set for 6 p.m. Pre-game begins at 2 o'clock on News Talk 900 KJSK and at 5:30 on 93.5 The Hawk. In high school volleyball tonight, Columbus will try to end a four-match losing skid at Lincoln North Star. Lakeview's 3-3 after going 2-1 in last Saturday's SCOTUS Invitational. The Vikings visit York for a 7 p.m. match tonight on Clear 101. SCOTUS went 1-2 in its invite and will take a 2-3 record into a home match against Omaha Westview. First serve tonight set for 7:15. At the Dowd Activity Center. Nebraska volleyball remained number one in this week's AVCA Top 25 poll. The Huskers are 4-0 after a sweep of DePaul last Friday, then having their match against Missouri at Wrigley Field suspended due to high humidity affecting the court surface. NU is next in action Thursday with a home match against New Mexico. First serve set for 6:30 p.m. The pregame starts at 5:30 on KJSK. Creighton slipped five spots to number 15 in Monday's poll. The Jays are 4-2 and finished second to Tulsa in last weekend's Blue Jay Invitational. CU will next meet Northern Iowa on Friday in the Rice Invitational at Houston. In prep softball, Lakeview will host Wayne tonight. The Vikings went 3-0 in a tournament at Takema Herman last Saturday, recording wins over the home team, Omaha Mercy and Malcolm. Lakeview's 8-3 on the season. Meanwhile, Columbus visits Lincoln Northwest this evening. The Discoverers are 2-9, but are coming off a win over Lincoln High last Thursday. The Columbus boys tennis team dominated South Sioux City Monday at Pawnee Park. The Discoverers won 9-0, taking all six singles matches and going 3-0 in doubles. CHS will compete in the Fremont Invitational on Friday. And CCC's volleyball club will host Southwestern CC tonight. First serve set for 6 p.m. at the Raider Fieldhouse. Central's 8-2 after going 2-2 in Fort Dodge, Iowa over the weekend. That's sports. I'm Kevin McNabb.
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1: Preston, the defense lawyer for Lindsay Clancy, put on trial for the murders of her three young children, speaking to ABC News this morning and asking President Trump for a pardon. It's not clear, though, if that's even possible. Kevin Reddington also keeping the door open to a possible deal with the prosecutor after the trial ended with a hung jury.
2: I hope, however, after sitting through this trial and seeing the evidence that was presented from the government as well as from the defense, that he would revisit that issue and hopefully would be able to work something out that would be acceptable to both sides.
1: Reddington says Clancy was suffering from postpartum psychosis when she killed her children. The NTSB has recovered the black boxes from the Amazon jet that crashed in Miami, killing five people. Five more were hurt after the plane overshot the runway. Hurricane Lowell is hitting parts of Hawaii with high winds and heavy rain, as well as waves that could reach 30 feet. This is ABC News.
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6: On July 15th, a driver was pulled over for speeding, traveling at 60 miles per hour in a 35 mile per hour zone. During the traffic stop, the driver possessed only an Israeli international driver's license. Since he did not have a valid operator's license, he was cited for speeding and for not having a license, and his vehicle was towed. During a search of the vehicle, David City police officers discovered several suspicious items, including a machine for making vehicle keys, programming equipment to reprogram vehicle keys, a box of unprogrammed automobile keys, lockpick sets, and other key-making tools. Because the driver was from Israel, agents from Homeland Security visited the David City Police Department to speak with the driver, who was ultimately released by them. It was revealed that this case might be part of a nationwide investigation into vehicle thefts involving similar equipment used to steal vehicles without a key. David City Police effectively identified inconsistencies in the driver's statements and recognized that the equipment found in the vehicle was not typical for most individuals to possess.
7: Partly cloudy today with a chance for storms. Highs around 88, westerly winds 5 to 10 miles per hour. Partly cloudy again tonight, chance for storms. Lows around 65, mainly clear. Tomorrow, slight chance for showers. High of 81. Highs level off around 81. Thursday, under clear skies. 88 Friday, slight chance for storms. Looking further out, 74 Saturday, 77 Sunday, and 73 on Monday. Currently, it's 75 degrees.

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0: Well, good Tuesday morning, everybody. Mark Stock here with Big Iron Auction Company. I hope everybody had a great Labor Day. And now we've got auction action taking place today. The Neil Armstrong Retirement Sale by Van Meter, Iowa is today. Neil began farming in 1970, and he's got 54 harvest seasons under his belt, and he is retiring. And he bought his Case IH Magnum 215 mechanical front tractor and his Case IH Early Riser 12-row 30 planter, brand new, along with some excellent, very well cared for, slightly used equipment that he bought, including a Case IH 496 disc, a Case IH TigerMate 200 field cultivator. He's got a Landall 2327 630 disc ripper. He's also got a Case IH 2206 corn head and a 1020 flex head that'll fit on his 2388 combine. He's got a 2020 Unifirth 1017 Extreme grain cart. And he's got a Freightliner Columbia 120 semi-truck tractor. It's a 2005-year model day cab. Plus, he's got a Case IH 9250 four-wheel drive tractor. This online auction is today. The items by Van Meter, Iowa, will start to close here at 10 o'clock this morning. And then at 1 o'clock today, we have a breeding livestock sale. 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

0: partly cloudy today with a chance for storms. Highs around 88, westerly winds 5 to 10 miles per hour. Partly cloudy again tonight, chance for storms. Lows around 65, mainly clear. Tomorrow, slight chance for showers. High of 81. Highs level off around 81, Thursday, under clear skies. 88, Friday, slight chance for storms. Looking further out, 74, Saturday, 77, Sunday, and 73 on Monday. Currently, it's 75 degrees.
1: Mexico banning imports of U.S. lamb and sheep offal. You're listening to the American Ag Network. I'm Susan Littlefield with the news of agriculture. This is after finding a single case of scrapie. U.S. Meat Export Federation Director of Technical and Export Services is Courtney Heller.
2: Scrapie is a transmissible spongiform encephalopathy. We refer to those as TSEs. It's similar to mad cow disease or BSE, as we call it. Scrapie affects sheep and goats. It's not shown to pose any risk to human health. The most recent case we've had here in the U.S. is this case in Oregon. It was identified through the USDA's ongoing surveillance program. Both APHIS and FSIS indicated, along with America's Sheep Industry Association, that we expect little trade impact, but we've since then found that Mexico has suspended imports of U.S. lamb and sheep offal and viscera. We're still waiting for Mexico to provide public justification for this particular step in trade impacts.
1: The move has a significant impact for U.S. sheep producers.
2: Mexico is a really important market for lamb and sheep products in general. Most of our export market for any sheep offal or viscera would be specific to Mexico. Most of the other markets tend to be muscle and meat product focused. And so we'll feel an impact if this market remains closed because we don't have an alternative market for these variety meats.
1: And while Mexico's restrictions are new, scrapie affects access for U.S. lamb in a number of key markets.
2: We really need some help and focus in resolving some of these broader trade barriers we're experiencing for U.S. lamb related to scrapie. South Korea, Saudi Arabia, the EU, and the U.K., as well as China.
1: You can find more details at usmef.org. This is the American Ag Network.
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4: 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Non-payment of debts may lead to additional finance charges or collections activity, including legal action. 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
1: Corn use for ethanol production increased 4% from a year ago in July, according to the USDA. The agency reports 474.7 million bushels of corn were used for fuel alcohol during the month, up 2% from June. Dry milling accounted for about 93% of total corn use, while wet milling represented roughly 7%. USDA says dried distiller grains with solubles, or DDGs, production totaled 1.85 million tons. That's down 1% from July of 25. Distillers' wet grains continue to be the least. 65% moisture totaled 1.29 million tons. That a 9% increase, though, from a year ago. And finally, the National Pork Industry Foundation accepting applications for two scholarship programs aimed at developing the next generation of pork industry leaders. You can find out more details at the NPPC's website. That is a look to your Ag News. 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
1: Preston, the lawyer for Lindsay Clancy, speaking to ABC News this morning after mistrial in her trial on charges of murdering her three young children. Kevin Reddington saying,
2: "I'm horrified at what women have to deal with postpartum, dealing with postpartum depression, dealing with, God forbid, postpartum psychosis, and the horrific actions that occur as a result of that."
1: He's asking President Trump for a pardon, though it isn't clear that the president has that power. The worst of Hurricane Lowell now passing by Hawaii. With a 9/11 anniversary coming up, New York Mayor Zoran Mamdani today is announcing the release of nearly 200,000 documents about the air around Ground Zero.
3: These are documents that show what the city knew about the toxic air around Ground Zero, when they knew it, and how they acted to limit liability.
1: Today's release ends a long-running legal battle over the records. This is ABC News.
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6: Partly cloudy today with a chance for storms. Highs around 88, westerly winds 5 to 10 miles per hour. Partly cloudy again tonight, chance for storms. Lows around 65, mainly clear. Tomorrow, slight chance for showers, high of 81. Highs level off around 81, Thursday, under clear skies. 88, Friday, slight chance for storms. Looking further out, 74, Saturday, 77, Sunday, and 73 on Monday. Right now, it's 77 degrees.

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0: for storms. Lows around 65. Mainly clear. Tomorrow, slight chance for showers. High of 81. Highs level offer on 81. Thursday, under clear skies. 88. Friday, slight chance for storms. Looking further out, 74. Saturday, 77. Sunday, and 73 on Monday. Right now, it's 77 degrees.
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2: So far, China has booked roughly 12 million metric tons of U.S. soybeans. You're listening to the American Ag Network. Good morning. I'm Susan Littlefield. And all that for the current marketing year. If sales marked as unknown, destinations are included. It's all a far cry from the 25 million metric tons that they committed to. China has reportedly switched sources from the Brazil to Argentina and Uruguay as Brazilian prices have climbed due to their tight supplies. Tensions in the Middle East continue with Iran warning it has the ability to fire upon ships participating in the U.S. blockage. President Trump reaffirmed his commitment to the war in Iran, saying that they cannot have nuclear weapons and that a victory would significantly lower crude oil prices. And U.S.-Canada trade relations show no signs of improvement after Canadian retaliatory tariffs took effect today. We'll come back to look and see where those numbers are trading on this Tuesday morning after the holiday. This is the American Ag Network.
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2: December corn opening this morning, 2.25 higher, 5.39. March, 5.53 3/4, up 1.5. November beans, 13.07, down 2 3/4. January, 13.24 3/4, down 1/4. Soybean meal, October, 3.44.50, down 3.70. Oil for October, 69.35, up 46. Chicago wheat, December, 7.48 1/4, up 14 1/4. March, 7.59 1/2, up 10 1/4. Kansas City, December, 8.18, up 15 3/4. March, 8.27 1/2, up 12 1/4. Minneapolis, December, 7.53 1/4, up 8 1/4. The March contract, 7.70, up 7 1/4. October live cattle, 80 higher, 213.75. December, 215.42, up 70. September feeders, 325, up 17. October, 320.42, up 27. October lean hogs, 83.07, up 77. December, 73.02, up 55. 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
1: As we approach the commemoration of the 9/11 attacks, New York City Mayor Zoran Mamdani has released 170,000 documents revealing what the government knew and when about the toxic pollutants near Ground Zero.
2: Now, close to 25 years later, more people have died from 9/11-related illnesses than were killed on the day itself. It would be one thing if government had stood alongside survivors and provided them with everything they needed at every step of the way.

0: And yet we know that could not be further from what actually happened.
1: Donnie says those living with illnesses can use that information to get the health care they need today. Oil prices climbing again after another round of fighting in the Middle East. In an expansion of the trade war with the U.S., Canada's retaliatory tariffs on about $20 billion worth of U.S. goods takes effect today. The flight data and cockpit voice recorders both now recovered from the plane at the center of the deadly crash in Miami Sunday. This is ABC News.
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4: Partly cloudy today with a chance for storms. Highs around 88, westerly winds 5 to 10 miles per hour. Partly cloudy again tonight, chance for storms. Lows around 65, mainly clear. Tomorrow, slight chance for showers. High of 81. Highs level off around 81. Thursday, under clear skies. 88 Friday, slight chance for storms. Looking further out, 74 Saturday, 77 Sunday, and 73 on Monday. Right now, 79.

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6: A one, a two, a one, two, three.

0: partly cloudy today with a chance for storms. Highs around 88, westerly winds 5 to 10 miles per hour. Partly cloudy again tonight, chance for storms. Lows around 65, mainly clear. Tomorrow, slight chance for showers, high of 81. Highs level off around 81, Thursday, under clear skies. 88, Friday, slight chance for storms. Looking further out, 74, Saturday, 77, Sunday, and 73 on Monday. Right now, 79.
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2: Wheat market is in the upside to start the week on the Black Sea. Concerns as a back off in soybeans and crude oil sees a rally as well. You're listening to the American Ag Network. Good morning. I'm Susan Littlefield. We had that mixed feel from the overnight with most of the action coming out of the wheat. As the morning broke, corn was up quiet after overnight trade. Soybeans were down and the wheat was talking about their numbers up on a session lows and traders talking of headlines of the Black Sea region. The beans were down and already had an outside day on the nearby contracts. Crude oil continues to climb up 150 this morning and having to made new three-month highs in a front-month basis with fresh support from the rebel attacks in Saudi Arabia. Gold is down about 35 and the dollar index is down slightly after making a two-week low overnight. As Canada confirmed over the weekend that it will slap retaliatory tariffs on U.S. products, and that, by the way, starts today. Numbers after this on the American Ag Network.
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2: 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December corn trading down one, 535 and three quarters. March 550 and a quarter down two. November beans, 1309 down three quarters. January 1324 down one. Soybean meal October, 344 down 420. Oil October up to 6891. Chicago wheat December's up 11, 745. The December Kansas City, 816 and a half, up 14 and a quarter. As Minneapolis, 753 and a quarter, up 8 and a quarter. October live cattle, 213.80, up 85. December, 216, up 127. September feeders at 325.47, up 65. October, 321.12, up 97. October lean hogs, 84.20, up 190. December, 74.47, up 2. Look at the Class 3 milk, September 9 to the negative, 16.09. And the October contract sitting 16.16, that market down 23. That is a look to the market trade. 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
1: ABC News, I'm Sherry Preston. First responders who rushed to the World Trade Center on and immediately after September 11th were likely exposed to dangerous toxins that made them sick, and the city knew it. Mayor Zoran Mamdani said that today after the release of 170,000 pages of documents about the air at Ground Zero. John Stewart alongside Mamdani as the release of the documents was announced. He's saying there was poison in the air and on the ground and the windowsills and the air conditioners covering pets and clothes. He also says it stayed there for months and everyone knew it. The sheriff of Miami-Dade County says all five people were killed in the Amazon cargo crash on Sunday were in a cleaning crew van that was hit by the plane in Miami as it skidded off the runway. Harry and Meghan said to have been surprised about that letter that went out yesterday reiterating they are non-working royals, their security situation still to be determined. This is ABC News.
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4: Chance of thunderstorms
5: this afternoon.
4: Otherwise, mainly cloudy skies.
5: High temperatures reach up to 88.
4: West winds 8 to 15 miles per hour.
5: Partly cloudy skies.
4: Tonight, chance of thunderstorms.
5: Lows dip down to about 65.
4: Daytime highs approaching 81.
5: Tomorrow,
4: slight chance of rain showers.
5: Bright sunshine expected
4: Thursday
5: with a high of 81.
4: 88,
5: slight chance for storms
4: Friday.
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11: 3 o'clock in the morning, and it looks like it's gonna be another sleepless night.

0: Chance of thunderstorms
1: this afternoon. Otherwise, mainly cloudy skies. High temperatures reach up to 88. West winds 8 to 15 miles per hour. Partly cloudy skies. Tonight, chance of thunderstorms. Lows dip down to about 65. Daytime highs approaching 81. Tomorrow, slight chance of rain showers. Bright sunshine expected Thursday with a high of 81. 88, slight chance for storms Friday. Looking at the long range, 74 Saturday, 77 Sunday, and 73 on Monday. Right now, 82.
2: Is the possibility of geopolitics taking a back seat to harvest weather? You're listening to the American Ag Network. Good morning, I'm Susan Littlefield, and that is what the corn wants to focus on. They're going to look at harvest weather and yield estimates for the U.S. crop, including the expectations for the September 11th USDA WASDE report. Private estimates in recent days are showing the crop down from USDA's August estimate, but well above the pro farmer estimate following its crop tour last month. Midwest conditions are generally benign over the weekend with scattered rains in parts of the Corn Belt and more substantial rains expected across western Iowa, where more than 2 inches were recorded. Soybean futures held up remarkably well last week, considering the sell-off in the wheat and, of course, the state of the corn market. Support mainly in the strong ongoing export demand coming from China. And President Trump trying to mend some fences with cattle producers as he talks about that import on lean beef. This is the American Ag Network.
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2: December corn trading down 2, 534 and 3 quarters. March 550 down 2 and a quarter. November beans 13.14 up 4 and a quarter. And January 13.30 up 5. Soybean meal for October 344.20 down 4. And oil for October up 28, 69.17. Chicago wheat December 741 and a half up 7 and a half. Kansas City December 811 and a quarter up 9. As Minneapolis December 751 is up 6. October live cattle 216.35 up 340. December 218.15 up 342. September feeders 328.67 up 385 is October. 324.92 up 477. October lean hogs 83.95 up 165. December 74.72 up 225. Class 3 milk September 16.12 down 6. And October 16.24 down 15. That's a look to our markets. 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
1: ABC News, I'm Chuck Severson. New York City releasing hundreds of thousands of pages of documents about what city government knew and when about the toxic smoke and air pollution levels near Ground Zero after 9/11. Mayor Zoran Mondani says the city is opening up a free portal for anyone to access, so those with 9/11 related illnesses can use the info to get the health care they need. At that news conference, John Stewart, the comedian and 9/11 first responders advocate.
2: It's not just about the past. It's not just about going into the files and relitigating how we all knew what we knew was there. It's about the future.
1: President Trump's tariffs on Canadian imports, Canada slapping tariffs on U.S. goods. Imprisoned former Penn State football coach Jerry Sandusky has withdrawn his appeal in county court to try for a higher court, convicted of 45 counts of child sexual abuse. Hurricane Lowell has weakened, moving away from Hawaii after dumping up to 17 inches of rain. This is ABC News. According to just-released scores, American teenagers are falling behind in reading. ABC's Elizabeth Schulze.
3: The organization that runs the test points to phones and social media. It found nearly one in three students was distracted by devices in class, and those students who were distracted scored the equivalent of three-quarters of a school year behind the others. Students who spent more than 1 hour a day on social media also scored lower. And then there are the computers that schools handed out during the pandemic. A review of nearly 400 studies found students understand less when they read on a screen than on paper.
1: U.S. reading scores fell 14 points since the last test in 2022. At least three people killed in Kyiv after Russia resumed its attacks on Ukraine's capital city. Today's attack comes after U.S. diplomats Steve Witkoff and Jared Kushner reported progress toward a peace deal. Chuck Severson, ABC News.
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7: On July 15th, a driver was pulled over for speeding, traveling at 60 miles per hour in a 35 mile per hour zone. During the traffic stop, the driver possessed only an Israeli international driver's license. Since he did not have a valid operator's license, he was cited for speeding and for not having a license, and his vehicle was towed. During a search of the vehicle, David City police officers discovered several suspicious items, including a machine for making vehicle keys, programming equipment to reprogram vehicle keys, a box of unprogrammed automobile keys, lockpick sets, and other key-making tools. Because the driver was from Israel, agents from Homeland Security visited the David City Police Department to speak with the driver, who was ultimately released by them. It was revealed that this case might be part of a nationwide investigation into vehicle thefts involving similar equipment used to steal vehicles without a key. David City Police effectively identified inconsistencies in the driver's statements and recognized that the equipment found in the vehicle was not typical for most individuals to possess.
8: Chance of thunderstorms this afternoon, otherwise mainly cloudy skies. High temperatures reach up to 88. West winds 8 to 15 miles per hour. Partly cloudy skies. Tonight, chance of thunderstorms. Lows dip down to about 65. Daytime highs approaching 81. Tomorrow, slight chance of rain showers. Bright sunshine expected Thursday with a high of 81. 88, slight chance for storms Friday. Looking at the long range, 74 Saturday, 77 Sunday, and 73 on Monday. Currently, it's 85 degrees.

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1: Mixed action in the markets at midday Tuesday. You're listening to the American Ag Network. I'm Jesse Allen with this market update. Let's talk markets. Joining us now for our midday commentary, Arlen Suderman, Chief Commodities Economist at StoneX. Arlen, hope you had a nice Labor Day holiday weekend. Grain markets coming out of the three-day weekend, relatively quiet. Some initial activity overnight, it sounds like. But for the most part, we see wheat, soybeans moderately in the green here at midday. Corn down slightly. What's your thoughts of this grain complex to start the week?
2: Yeah, first of all, shout out to most of our listeners who labored on Labor Day and kept things going for America. So appreciate the farmers, producers out there. But yeah, the market's coming back from the Labor Day holiday weekend. A little bit of consolidation indecision in here. We've got the big crop report coming out on Friday. It could end up being pivotal as far as the size of this year's crops and setting a tone going forward. StoneX is scheduled to come out with our customer survey this afternoon to see where that falls in line. When we look at what's fundamentally moving these markets today, we continue to see fighting between Russia and Ukraine over the weekend, escalating there. That continues to present some risks in the Black Sea, that providing some support for wheat. Corn seeing a little bit of selling against that, though, just difficult to maintain momentum as we head into harvest and as we head into Friday's USDA WASD crop report. Soybeans getting a little bit of strength from the soy oil complex, the biofuel program, along with the knowledge that China has been buying all along. Not so much today, but again, we do have that report coming out on Friday. So markets generally mixed to firmer outside a little weakness in corn today.
1: Livestock in the green being led by cattle. Any thoughts on the proteins?
2: Yeah, certainly seeing that. We finished the cash trade last week in the cattle complex with a little bit of firmer tone, helping set the tone overall. We really need to see that follow through with some strength in the product, though. Seen a little bit of bounce in here off of some minor chart support follow through from last week where we bounced off of that 210 level for the October contract that's in the lead right now. So a little bit of technical in nature. When we look at the hog complex, there again, exports have been down, domestic has been demand has been disappointing, but we're following the whole protein complex higher today. So generally some positiveness in the protein complex to start this holiday shortened week.
1: Once again, Arlen Suderman from StoneX on the American Ag Network.
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0: Chance of thunderstorms
1: this afternoon. Otherwise, mainly cloudy skies. High temperatures reach up to 88. West winds 8 to 15 miles per hour. Partly cloudy skies. Tonight, chance of thunderstorms. Lows dip down to about 65. Daytime highs approaching 81. Tomorrow, slight chance of rain showers. Bright sunshine expected Thursday with a high of 81. 88, slight chance for storms Friday. Looking at the long range, 74 Saturday, 77 Sunday, and 73 on Monday. Currently, 87.
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1: Increased optimism doesn't mean capital investment, according to the Ag Economy Barometer. You're listening to the American Ag Network of Jesse Allen with news of agriculture. For the first time in over a year, more farmers expect their farm to be in better financial shape a year from now than worse off. That's a significant change in the Purdue University CME Group Ag Economy Barometer. Michael Langemeyer of Purdue University's Center for Commercial Agriculture said farmers are more optimistic, but still not as willing to invest in their operations right now.
2: The August Ag Economy Barometer increased again, moving from 126 in July to 135 in August. The Index of Future Expectations increased 11 points, while the Index of Current Conditions increased just 1 point. And when farmers were asked about their own financial situation a year from now, 28% said they expect to be better off financially, 24% said they expect to be worse off, with the remainder saying about the same. That's the first time since June of last year that the share expecting their financial situation to improve has exceeded the share expecting it to deteriorate. So after a pretty long stretch of caution, we're seeing some improvement in farmer

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She said, honey, what would you do if you'd have never met me? I just laughed, said, I don't know. 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
1: KBC News, I'm Chuck Severson. What the New York City government knew and when about the toxic smoke and air pollution levels near Ground Zero after 9/11 is in hundreds of thousands of pages of documents now released to the public on a city portal free for anyone to access.
2: These are documents that show what the city knew about the toxic air around Ground Zero, when they knew it, and how they acted to limit liability.
1: Mayor Zoran Mondani says those with 9/11-related illnesses can use the info to get the health care they need. Responding to President Trump's tariffs, new tariffs by Canada on hundreds of American goods now taking effect from steel to aluminum to cheese. Update on Sunday's Amazon cargo plane crash in Miami. The two pilots treated and released, three victims still in the hospital, two in critical condition, one stable. Lindsey Clancy's lawyer asking President Trump to pardon his client, but experts say the president can only pardon for federal crimes. This is ABC News. Hurricane Lowell has weakened, moving away from Hawaii after dumping up to 17 inches of rain. ABC's Kana Whitworth in Kauai.
3: The inside of our hotel in Poipu flooded. All of Kauai County under a hurricane warning as the outer bands tear across the island, downing trees and waves possibly reaching 30 feet high.
1: Top winds now 90 miles an hour. A search in France for those who stole a handful of Renoir paintings. It happened at the Renoir Museum in the south of France, where the painter lived in his later years. The thieves cut four paintings out of their frames. ABC's Tom Sufi Burridge.
4: According to the local mayor, the local municipal police were on the scene within 5 minutes of the robbery beginning, and it's believed that that led, when the robbers tried to flee through the gardens of the museum, that led them to drop two of those Renoir paintings. They still got away with the two others.
1: Chuck Severson, ABC News.
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7: Chance thunderstorms this afternoon. Otherwise, cloudy skies with a few peaks of sun. Daytime highs approaching 88. Northwesterly wind.

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1: Chance thunderstorms.
0: Tonight, lows level off around 65. Partly cloudy skies.
1: Slight chance of rain showers.
0: Tomorrow, high temperatures reach up to 81. Mainly sunny skies. Ample sunshine expected
1: Thursday,
0: with daytime highs approaching 81.
1: 88, slight chance of thunderstorms.
0: Friday,
1: right now, 86.

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0: chance of thunderstorms
1: this afternoon.
0: Otherwise, cloudy skies with a few peaks of sun. Daytime highs approaching 88. Northwesterly winds 8 to 15 miles an hour. Chance of thunderstorms. Tonight, lows level off around 65. Partly cloudy skies. Slight chance of rain showers. Tomorrow, high temperatures reach up to 81. Mainly sunny skies. Ample sunshine expected Thursday, with daytime highs approaching 81. 88, slight chance of thunderstorms Friday. Right now, 86.
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3: A mixed market happening in the trade, but stronger numbers for the livestock. You're listening to the American Ag Network. Good afternoon. I'm Susan Littlefield. Let's focus, though, on the grain side of things, where weekly corn export inspections rose to 65.5 million bushels in the week ending September 3rd, coming in above even the top end estimate of 61 million and marking a three-week high. It wraps up the record 25-26 marketing year on a strong note, while shifting the calendar ahead to the now current 26-27 marketing year. Weekly soybean inspections rebounded to 15.5 million bushels, with Egypt the featured destination and China notably absent. We did not see any flash sales reported by USDA this morning. Weekly wheat export inspections fell to a five-week low at 12.6 million bushels in the week ending September 3rd, in the middle of the expected range, but representing the weakest total for the comparable week since at least 2013. Numbers after this on the American Ag Network.
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1: December corn now down 4.5, 5.32 1/4. March down 4 3/4, 5.47 1/2. November beans up 3/4, 13.10 1/2. January 13.26 3/4, up 1 3/4. Soybean meal for October, 341.50, down 6.70. Oil for October, 69.55, up 66. Chicago wheat December, 7.41 1/4, up 7 1/4. Kansas City December, 8.12 1/4, up 10. Minneapolis December is at 7.52, that's up 7. Live cattle October, 216.47, up 3.52. December, 218.82, up 4.10. September feeders, 328.65, up 3.82. October, 325.10, up 4.95. October lean hogs, 84.27, up 1.97. December, 75.10, up 2.62. Class 3 milk, September, 16.09, down 9. October, down 24, 16.15. 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
1: ABC News, I'm Chuck Severson. Potentially making gasoline more costly, oil prices are going up. The international standard near $100 a barrel. Markets are concerned about a wave of air attacks on Saudi Arabian oil facilities today by Iran-backed Houthi rebels. A mother in Illinois has been ordered detained until trial, accused of murdering her 2-year-old son in a case similar to Lindsey Clancy's. Responding to President Trump's tariffs on Canadian imports, new tariffs by Canada on hundreds of American goods now taking effect. Prime Minister Mark Carney.
2: This is about who we are as Canadians. It's about our livelihoods and the country we leave to our kids.
1: What the New York City government knew and when about the toxic smoke and air pollution near Ground Zero after 9/11 is in hundreds of thousands of pages of documents now released to the public on a city portal free for anyone to access to get info to get the health care they need, says the mayor. This is ABC News.
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5: Cloudy this afternoon with a chance for storms. High of 88. Northwest winds 8 to 15 miles an hour. Lows around 65. Tonight, chance of thunderstorms. Highs level off around 81. Tomorrow, sunshine mixed with clouds at times. Ample sunshine expected Thursday with highs around 81. 88 Friday. A peek at the extended shows. 74 Saturday. 77 Sunday. And 73 on Monday. Currently, it's 77 degrees.

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0: cloudy this afternoon with a chance for storms. High of 88. Northwest winds 8 to 15 miles an hour. Lows around 65. Tonight, chance of thunderstorms. Highs level off around 81. Tomorrow, sunshine mixed with clouds at times. Ample sunshine expected Thursday with highs around 81. 88 Friday. A peek at the extended shows. 74 Saturday, 77 Sunday, and 73 on Monday. Currently, it's 77 degrees.
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2: There's a mixed market, but strength in the cattle. You're listening to the American Ag Network. Good afternoon. I'm Susan Littlefield. While corn slid from some overnight highs, USDA export inspections this morning beat expectations at 1.662 million metric tons, showing continued strength in demand for U.S. corn. With poor weather basically the entire growing season in Europe, thus imports will likely beat previous records to meet that demand. Beans bounced back this morning after a soft close from the overnight of 6.5 for November. Chinese customs data shows August bean imports totaled 12.14 million metric tons. That's up nearly 6% from July, but below last year's 12.28 million metric tons. Year-to-date imports totaled 74.11 million metric tons. That's up by more than 1% from last year. Soybean planting in Paraná has kicked off with planting pace in the region slightly ahead of last year. Mato Grosso could see start planting of this week as well. And export inspections were slightly below expectations this morning at 422,016 metric tons. No beans inspected for China, though firm Brazilian values have buyers shifting cargoes toward Argentina and Uruguay. And actually, Sinograin keeping talks on U.S. beans of state reserves with a flash sale to China or unknown destinations every day last week. Weak gapped higher on last week's open, but cooled off during the day session. Now, so far, mediators traveled to both Moscow and Kiev over the weekend without producing a breakthrough. Cattle, well, they had a strong start to this shortened week, up 407 for October. Cash business finally came together late Friday into Saturday at a firm 223 in the south, up about a dollar on the week, with some light 223 in the north as well, better than the 218 to 220 that was moved the bulk of the volume earlier. As hogs too put in a big day, as pork production last week was 490.8 million pounds. This is the American Ag Network. It's time again for the Nebraska Corn Minute. I'm Susan Littlefield. Fourth graders headed to Lincoln get the opportunity to have lunch with some ag ambassadors. It's all through the Nebraska Ag Sack Lunch Program, as Ginger Yelenik explains.
3: Opportunity to connect with a lot of urban students. So students who don't have this exposure anywhere else throughout their school year, actually getting to watch them listen to these university students talk about the food that's in that lunch that they're eating and relate it to individual producers and farmers in our state is really cool to kind of see as they start to realize, oh, when I go to get a gallon of milk at the store, there's actually a farmer or producer behind that gallon of milk. It doesn't just come from the store. They start to understand where that actually comes from and where it's produced.
2: And for those fourth graders who can't come to Lincoln, Ginger says they do offer a virtual opportunity as well. And the Nebraska Ag Sack Lunch Program funded in part from the Nebraska Corn Board. This is a Nebraska Corn Minute. December corn 533 and a half is down 3 1/4. March 549 down 3 1/4. November bean settles up 6 1/2, 13 16 1/4. And January 13 32 up 7. Soybean meal October 343.30 down 490. Oil October 70.22 up 133. Chicago wheat December 747 up 13. December Kansas City 819 up 16 3/4. With Minneapolis December 753 up 8. October live cattle 217.02, 407 higher. December up 450 at 219.22. September feeders 328.87 up 405. October 325.45 up 530. October lean hogs 84.25 up 195. December 75.05 up 257. Class 3 milk September 16.12 down 6. October 16.25 down 14. This is the American Ag Network.
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1: ABC News, I'm Chuck Severson. Breaking news, the agreement between the Department of Homeland Security and Internal Revenue Service sharing data to go after those who are illegally in the U.S. is illegal. Rules are unanimous, D.C. Circuit Court of Appeals. Mother in Frankfort, Illinois, outside Chicago, has been ordered detained until trial. Corey Walsh accused of murdering her two-year-old son in a case similar to Lindsey Clancy's. ABC's Aaron Katursky.
2: Her attorney says she hopes that everybody comes to see this for what it was. In other words, for what Lindsey Clancy's attorney said that she was in the throes of a psychotic episode after the birth there of this woman's fourth child.
1: International Brent crude oil is going up to near $100 a barrel because the markets are concerned about a wave of air attacks on Saudi Arabian oil facilities today by the Iran-backed Houthi rebels. Weaker, Hurricane Lowell moves away from Hawaii. This is ABC News.
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5: Chance thunderstorms tonight, otherwise partly cloudy skies. Lows dip down to about 65. Northerly winds around 5 miles an hour. Sunshine mixed with clouds at times again tomorrow. High temperatures reach up to 81. Lows dip down to about 56. Tomorrow night, mainly clear. Sunny skies Thursday, with daytime highs approaching 81. 88 Friday. Taking a look at the extended forecast, 74 Saturday, 77 Sunday, and 73 on Monday. Right now, 80.

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0: Chance thunderstorms.
1: Tonight, otherwise partly cloudy skies.
0: Lows dip down to about 65.
1: Northerly winds, around 5 miles an hour.
0: Sunshine mixed with clouds at times again.
1: Tomorrow,
0: high temperatures reach up to 81.
1: Lows dip down to about 56.
0: Tomorrow night, mainly clear.
1: Sunny skies,
0: Thursday,
1: with daytime highs approaching 81.
0: 88,
1: Friday.
0: Taking a look at the extended forecast,
1: 74,
0: Saturday,
1: 77,
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2: 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Soybeans 1246 to 1281. 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
2: 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Hordeville, 488. Humphrey, 478. Monroe, 485. Polk, 488. Rising City and Shelby, 478. 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Strongsburg, 488. 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Royal Quail, Central City, 489. Chapman, 495. Grand Island, 499. Harvard, 493. Sedan, 499. 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Pillen Fleming Farms, Milling Albion, 478. Hastings, 506. Central Plains, Milling Howells, 482. ADM, Columbus, 504. HB Hastings, Soybeans, 1271. Burning Grain, Burning, 1261. Frontier Co-op, Belgrade, 1268. Bellwood, 1277. Brainerd, 1274. Columbus, 1273. Osceola, 1271. Schuyler, 1277. Silver Creek and Tarnoff, 1274. Central Valley Egg Benedict, 1271. Fullerton, Hampton, and Hortville, 1271. Humphrey, 1276. Monroe, 1281. Polk, Rising City, Shelby, St. Edward, and Strongsburg, 1271. Country Partners, Cedar Rapids, 1261. North Loop, 1266. Spalding, 1251. Aurora Co-op, Central City, and Chapman, 1246. Grand Island, 1251. Harvard, 1266. Sedan, 1271. These bids are subject to change without notice.
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1: ABC News, I'm Chuck Severson. Ordered detained until trial in Frankfort, Illinois, Corey Walsh accused of murdering her two-year-old son in a case similar to Lindsey Clancy's. ABC's Aaron Katursky.
2: Witnesses also said that she had been texting as recently as 3-4 hours before she allegedly killed her own toddler about the Lindsey Clancy case.
1: Clancy's lawyer, Kevin Reddington, during an ABC News interview today.
3: Mr. President, I would hope that you would consider this young lady, the type of person she is, what she's been through, and consider a pardon.
1: Legal experts and now White House officials say the president can only pardon for federal crimes. Oil prices are rising to near $100 a barrel amid a wave of air attacks on Saudi Arabian oil facilities by Iran-backed Houthi rebels. The British government announces sanctions against businesses and those who do business with Israeli settlements in the West Bank. This is ABC News.
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6: Chance for storms
7: tonight, otherwise partly cloudy skies.
6: Lows level off around 65.
7: North winds around 5 miles an hour.
6: Sunshine mixed with clouds at times again tomorrow.
7: Daytime highs approaching 82.
6: Lows level off around 56.
7: Tomorrow night, mainly clear skies.
6: Bright sunshine expected Thursday with a high of 82.
7: 88
6: Friday. Looking further out, 74 Saturday, 77 Sunday, and 73 on Monday. Currently 81.

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1: Tonight, otherwise partly cloudy skies.
2: Lows level off around 65.
1: North winds around 5 miles an hour. Sunshine mixed with clouds at times again tomorrow. Daytime highs approaching 82.
2: Lows level off around 56.
1: Tomorrow night, mainly clear skies. Bright sunshine expected Thursday with a high of 82.
2: 88.
1: Friday.
2: Looking further out, 74. 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
4: Welcome back once again to Inside Dairy. We're learning more just from you guys as dairy producers, how you want more information about Hyolaic soybeans. So thanks to my friend Brian Winnikins. He's sharing an interview he did with Ryan Bates. Ryan is an agronomy innovation manager for Pioneer Seeds as we talk more about dairy farms and Hyolaic soybeans.
5: Plants have some great advantages, but we need to be mindful of not allowing it into the commercial channel, regular commodity beans. So a lot of the best practices that I talked about today was about the stewardship of make sure those beans don't get into the open grain channel. We got to have a designated where we're going to put those beans, contracted acres, have a set contract, kind of where those are going to go, and make sure that we're monitoring our planter, make sure we're cleaning it out if we're moving to some other non-plenished beans. Combine-wise, if you are going to some non-plenished beans or you have a custom combiner come in, he's moving to the next operation, we want to make sure that combine is cleaned out before they're going to the next operation so we don't get that into the regular commodity beans, as well as we want to make sure that plenished bean is pure for the dairy rations, so we have that consistency of feed. And then we're talking about the roasting and how we got to do best practices to work with our roasting, whether on farm or at a mill getting roasted, that we're not allowing that to end up somehow cross-contaminating with the commercial. Currently, Plenish and Plenish Enlist are regulated on a global scale.
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4: Welcome back once again to Inside Dairy. Hyolaic soybeans have become popular, especially in the state of Wisconsin, for example, where more dairy farmers are finding out the benefits when it comes to their butterfat. Ryan Bates is an agronomy innovation manager at Pioneer Seeds as he talks more about growing Hyolaic soybeans.
5: Absolutely. Have a separate area, and you know, if you're next to a neighboring field that maybe that they have some beans and you want to make sure they're aware that you have plenty so they don't, something happens, they end up harvesting a couple extra rows over near your field, which, you know, crazy things happen. You want to make sure that we minimize or reduce those potential contaminations. So the bigger the separation, communication is always a win in these situations. We've had just straight Roundup Plenish. We are now moving forward. We advanced some Plenish Enlist last year that was out there. We're continuing moving forward to Plenish Enlist. So from weed control perspective, if you got straight Roundup, obviously we got to treat those a little bit different, be a little more aggressive with some more conventional herbicides. On the Plenish Enlist, we're towards our normal Plenish enlist management. I would just say, you know, we're early in the advancement of Plenish Enlist varieties, so we're getting the technology, but we're agronomics is probably still coming in some of these cases. So work with your local Pioneer sales reps on, you know, white mold management is probably one of them, and any other things around a particular variety of what its disease risk potential aspect is. So, maybe, you know, white mold, maybe it's SDS. We need to do some treatment. We need to have that consideration. That's kind of changes with varieties, as everybody knows. So, our Pioneer reps are really interested in our plantation list and understand them. It's tough with the tradedness to actually do side-by-side and trials with them. It's a lot more with the regulations around this. We don't have a ton of trials, but we do have a lot of fields.
4: Learning more about high oleic. This is Inside Dairy.
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1: ABC News, I'm Chuck Severson. U.S. officials confirm another air attack on Iranian oil tankers today. ABC News senior Pentagon reporter Louis Martinez.
2: This would follow a pattern that began over the last week or so. And this past weekend, we saw that the United States attacked three tankers owned by, they said, the Islamic Revolutionary Guard Corps.
1: The Pentagon's casualty database has been updated to show an additional 30 troops wounded in the Iran war recently. That makes 820 U.S. troops wounded, 18 others killed. A U.S. official confirms the claim by Iranian state-run media that Iran captured an American underwater drone. The price of Brent crude oil, the international standard, briefly rose to $99 a barrel today before closing around $97. Investors concerned about a wave of air attacks on Saudi Arabian oil facilities by Iran-backed Houthi rebels. Ordered detained until trial in Frankfort, Illinois, Corey Walsh accused of murdering her two-year-old son. This is ABC News.
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8: Chance thunderstorms overnight, otherwise partly cloudy skies. Lows dip down to about 65. Winds out of the north, around 5 miles an hour. High temperatures reach up to 82. Wednesday, sunshine mixed with clouds at times. Lows level off around 56. Wednesday night, mainly clear skies. High temperatures reach up to 82. Thursday, under clear skies, 88. Friday, looking further out, 74. Saturday, 77. Sunday, and 73 on Monday. Currently, it's 80 degrees.

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0: Chance thunderstorms
1: overnight. Otherwise, partly cloudy skies.
0: Lows dip down to about 65.
1: Winds out of the north, around 5 miles an hour. High temperatures reach up to 82.
0: Wednesday,
1: sunshine mixed with clouds at times.
0: Lows level off around 56.
1: Wednesday night, mainly clear skies. High temperatures reach up to 82.
0: Thursday,
1: under clear skies.
0: 88.
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0: Currently,
1: it's 80 degrees.
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1: ABC News, I'm Chuck Severson. A win for Democrats. Supreme Court Justice Brett Kavanaugh, who oversees Missouri federal courts, has denied the emergency appeal by Republicans seeking to preserve a GOP-favored U.S. House districts map for the November election. He did not explain his decision. Oil prices going up more. Investors concerned about air attacks on Saudi Arabian oil facilities by Iran-backed Houthi rebels. And for the fuel which powers trucks.
2: We are seeing wholesale prices increase again for the price of diesel, which just over the weekend hit new all-time records.
1: Gas Buddy senior analyst Patrick DeHaan. Breaking news, U.S. officials confirm air attacks on 5 Iranian oil tankers today in the Persian Gulf. This after attacks on 3 Iranian tankers last weekend in response to Iranian airstrike. A U.S. official confirms what Iranian media have claimed today, that Iran captured a large underwater American drone. This is ABC News.
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2: Chance thunderstorms
3: overnight,
2: otherwise partly cloudy skies. Lows dip down to about 65. Winds out of the north around 5 miles an hour. High temperatures reach up to 82.
3: Wednesday,
2: sunshine mixed with clouds at times. Lows level off around 56.
3: Wednesday night, mainly clear skies.
2: High temperatures reach up to 82.
3: Thursday,
2: under clear skies.
3: 88.
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